0: findest du diesen Song?
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0: With the push of a button.
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And wherever it takes me, I've got to go.

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You know this shit is potent if I'm dozing off. Light cough, more white ashes to wipe off. Twist something and get right. Prende lo parce, está bien chimba. Tremendo yogur que no se ve en la esquina. Me dio mucha risa y mucha hambre, bastante. Estoy que me fumo otro pa' el remate. Esto es como un pegante. Sticky shit, break down to 50, your fingertips ain't equipped. A couple hits, I have your lungs in the mist, this a trip. Purple passion, mix the hash and just imagine. You know my homie Julian went and cultivated that shit. And you can reach but don't grab it, puff puff pass it. The finest gases make me want too many snacks, I'm laughing. 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

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The finest gases make me want too many snacks, I'm laughing. 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
0: Now look here， I want that good shot to fall in on now。Turn it up now. 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

0: all my loving. 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

Hi guys, this is Zaina. If you're listening to this song, then you might have gotten to the end of Enjoy Your Life. I don't know, that's such a big thing for me, and it's like, I can't believe that we finally come to this moment, and I'm just so happy, and I'm filled with like, different things right now, but since I was little, I wanted to be a star. I wanted to be the greatest, and like, I hope that, you know.

like in politics, that's how they justify wars. And on TV, yeah, that's how they brainwash us. And in the music business, they rape music and artists and sell it like hoes. And even in relationships, oh man. 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Let's start spreading the truth.